Never thought that you was like this. I took the tag off and made you priceless. I just spent a half a meal on a chandelier. Now you try and cut me off like a light switch. Try and stay in Ali. Saying that you need some time to breathe. Thinking that I'm sleeping on the floor.

toxic. Kitchen mosh pit, you and your people be fossing. It was just bossy, pour the sauces on the face of the beat bossing. Call me a narcissist, make a typhoon be an artist, on the artist. Right. Take out your wallet, sabotage you to it.

0: Halo teman Produa, balik lagi nih dengan aku Aisyah di English Corner hari ini. Dan di sini kita ada teman nih. Halo Bli Gede, bagus?
1: Halo, good afternoon, good evening, okay. Selamat sore Kak Aisyah.
0: Oke, okay, di sini what we wanna talk?
1: Okay, so today we're gonna talking about some words, some expression that maybe sometimes or usually we will find some expression in campus life.
0: Okay, campus life, everyone. So maybe for you all who curious about English for campus life, just stay tune in Produa RRI Singaraja, teman terbaik kamu, karena kita Indonesia.

0: Oke, halo teman Perdua, balik lagi dengan aku Aisyah di Perdua RRI Singarajat. So for the first segment, as like the theme camp English for campus life, maybe we want to talk about it's like assignment, it's like the deadline, or maybe it's like something related about campus. So how about what, or maybe what's the definitions about deadline, Kak Bagus?
1: Okay, terima kasih Kak Aisyah. Thank you very much. First of all, when we are talking about campus life, not only campus life, but maybe in our job life, working life, like what you do, we are always listening about something we call deadline. What is deadline exactly means?
0: Yeah.
1: And literally, deadlines means time limit, batas waktu gitulah ya.
0: Okay, batas
1: kira-kira kapan terakhir pengumpulan, deadline-nya kapan?
0: Okay.
1: Ya kan, itu kan sering banget tuh kita selalu dengar. Oh ini kita ngumpul tugasnya, ini deadline-nya tanggal sekian, deadline-nya 2 minggu lagi, deadline-nya 3 minggu lagi. Actually, deadline means the time limit when you have to submit something,
0: or
1: you have to finish your job, your assignment, your task, or everything. That's what deadline means. Maybe I will give some examples how to use deadline exactly. For example, like this, in campus life, right?
0: Right.
1: The deadline for this assignment is tomorrow, something like
0: okay,
1: that.
0: Tomorrow.
1: So, batas terakhir pengumpulan tugasnya ini adalah besok ya, gitu. Itu batas terakhirnya banget. 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
0: Betul.
1: Pokoknya sebelum jam 12 nih harus sudah kumpul. Nah, that is the deadline.
0: Okay.
1: Kemudian sebagai kadang saya juga menggunakan itu for my try to motivate my own self, I have to finish
0: before the due.
1: Yes, I have to finish this essay, right? I want to finish this essay before the deadline.
0: Okay.
1: If the deadline is tomorrow, I have to finish right now.
0: So
1: They try to encourage my own self so I can finish as soon as possible. Right?
0: Okay.
1: And then sometimes there's some few expressions that used deadlines, such as meet a deadline.
0: Meet
1: a deadline.
0: What does it mean?
1: Meet a deadline. It means that you finish exactly.
0: Finish
1: exactly the assignment or the everything you want exactly at the deadline.
0: At the deadline, it means like the time.
1: Yes. If the deadline is
0: 23:59,
1: you finish exactly 23:59. Yes,
0: wow.
1: The last minute. I'll give you some example. Like, I stayed up late because I had to meet the deadline.
0: Okay.
1: Aku tuh begadang gitu untuk biar bisa nyelesain pas tepat waktu. Yes,
0: ini.
1: that's the useful expression sometimes. The expression to say that I have to finish it exact
0: at
1: the deadline,
0: the time
1: limit, something like that. That is what deadline actually means.
0: Okay, move to the assignment.
1: Yes.
0: So it is a similar things or maybe similar words that oftenly used by the college about the task or maybe the lecture give some lessons to the colleger. What is that?
1: Okay, when you say deadline, it's of course have a relation with what is assignment is. Assignment literally means in Indonesia we can say
0: tugas.
1: Assignment, tugas, maybe given by a teacher, given by lecturer, given by boss, maybe in another kind of life, right? When we use assignment, assignment used, I give actually the examples of the sentence, maybe for integrative pertanyaan gitu ya, kalimat tanya kadang, have you finished the English assignment. 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Ada beberapa useful expression, gitu ya. Such as do an assignment, do an assignment. 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So exactly assignment in campus life it means tugas. Yang actually banyak dibenci sih ya kadang tugas-tugas ini, apalagi deadline-nya mepet-mepet gitu. Yang dikasih tugas assignment-nya right now and then
0: submit it to hours later maybe.
1: Yes, that's right. It's literally very very related. Interesting in our campus life. Okay.
0: So before the assignment, of course, maybe some of the colleger tired or maybe like bored, getting bored in the class. Can we just keep the class?
1: Okay. Or that's how about that's a big troubles. Okay. That's a big troubles. Saya harap ini tidak untuk ditiru ya oleh siapapun ya. 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Skip itu kita sering banget nih lihat, nggak usah deh di campus life, buka YouTube itu kadang ada
0: skip
1: tombol skip ya yang menjadi solusi kita untuk cepat-cepat bisa beralih ke video yang kita ingin tonton gitu kan. 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
0: melewati.
1: Jadi di dunia campus, actually in campus life, there are so many students I want to skip in their class because something like the reason is tired, sick, boring, and then maybe have another appointment with girlfriend or boyfriend, so they choose to skip their class. But for advices to all of our listener, I just want to say don't skip your class just because you are tired. Don't ever skip your class. Once again, don't ever skip your class even you feel very very tired, because you don't ever know what you get when you skip your class that day. After that day, you're gonna miss everything. You don't know about the assignment, you don't know about the material that given by the lecturer, and actually you got nothing.
0: This advantage.
1: Yes, of course, of course. Non-profit things that you're gonna get. Yep, that's right.
0: Okay, maybe for this segment, we have learned what's the means about the deadline assignment, and then the last word is skipping the class.
1: Yep.
0: So everyone, don't skip your class when the lecture or maybe your teachers in the classroom. So it is not very dysfunctional things for you to do. Okay, everyone. Maybe we can move for the second segment. We want to talk about like how the practice English in real life, in the campus life. Okay, don't go anywhere. Just stay tuned in Produa RX Singa Raja, teman terbaik kamu karena kita Indonesia. Talk about you looking for the check. Me go. Talk about you looking for the check. Check, check.

0: Oke, okay, halo teman perdua RR Singa Raja, back again with me and Kak Bagus.
1: Yes.
0: For this segment, yeah, we wanna talk or maybe we practice, we will to practice how the dialogue about
1: yep.
0: the reality or maybe yes. in the real life yep. as a collager. Okay, so okay.
1: Okay, let's start.
0: Mm-hmm.
1: Hey, have you finished your part of the assignment?
0: Not yet. I'm still working on the introductions.
1: Oh, no worries. But okay. the deadline is tomorrow afternoon.
0: I know. Could you help me check it when I'm done?
1: Of course. Mm-hmm. Just send it to me tonight.
0: Thanks. How about the presentation slides?
1: I've already made them, but I think we should practice together before class.
0: Good idea, Bagus. Let's meet at the library tomorrow morning.
1: Sounds good. See you there.
0: See you. So, maybe there is a language or maybe words that we can learn together here.
1: Yep. So, actually the conversation using some of the verb, two of mm-hmm. the words that we learned in the first segment, which is mm-hmm. There is deadline right there, mm-hmm. there is assignment mm-hmm. Right there. But actually, English language, mm-hmm. there's that they have a sum of a few function. Yes, something like this. In that conversation, there are part asking progress. Yes, for example, like this. Have you finished your part of the assignment?
0: Have you finished? So this is asking.
1: Yes, this asking about the progress. Mm-hmm. Jadi kayak udah dibuat belum nih? Udah selesai belum gitu kan? Mm-hmm. Itu kan nanya tentang proses. Kemudian ada talking about ongoing activity. Proses mm-hmm. yang sedang berjalan gitu, aktivitas yeah. lagi sedang jalan. I'm still working on the introduction. Aku mm-hmm. lagi nyiapin nih pendahuluannya gitu kan.
0: Okay.
1: Terus ada reminding. Mm-hmm. Ada pengingat. The okay. deadline is tomorrow afternoon. Gitulah mm-hmm. Kira-kira. I just wanna show that English have multiple function okay. in a short conversation mm-hmm. and how to use two words mm-hmm. Deadline and assignment. Mm-hmm. But actually Kak,
0: yeah.
1: yang perlu saya tanyakan kemudian adalah because we're talking about our campus life.
0: Yeah.
1: So actually, mm-hmm. I just wanna ask you, mm-hmm. what exactly favorite thing about campus life? About your
0: campus life?
1: Yes. What your favorite thing? Actually.
0: Exactly. My campus life is kind of difficult because when I come in or when I'm enter into the university,
1: yep.
0: For first semester we have to talk in English.
1: Okay.
0: I am linguistic student.
1: Okay.
0: So from the first semester it's like you have to speak in English.
1: Great.
0: That's a very very memorable in me. So how yeah. about you? Maybe there's something yeah. like you like.
1: What my favorite things mm-hmm. about my campus life is the organization.
0: Organization too?
1: Yes.
0: Active.
1: Yes, because I really really want to be an active,
0: active.
1: Students. So I really, really want to be a great leader.
0: Okay, leader.
1: You know, so what I think about is campus is not only a place to learn only about my majority,
0: okay.
1: but also we are learning how to organize.
0: Okay, organize.
1: Organize something, organize an event,
0: mm-hmm.
1: Or try to working on a big group mm-hmm. with different mindset, mm-hmm. with different way of thinking.
0: Mm-hmm.
1: And that is the great, great moment in my life because I can learn a lot, okay. not only inside the class, but okay. outside the class.
0: Mm-hmm.
1: So it's my favorite thing in my campus life.
0: Okay, so you have many relations.
1: Yes, that's the profit, that's mm-hmm. the advantage, become students active in mm-hmm. organization.
0: Okay, maybe you join some kind of extracurricular or anything?
1: Yeah. In my campus, I join Dharma Wacana team. Dharma Wacana team. Mm-hmm. That is because my majority in Hindus communication.
0: Okay.
1: It means I have to inform or mm-hmm. communicate about my Hindu's knowledge to another, mm-hmm. and I practice it in Dharma Wacana team.
0: Okay.
1: Yep. It's great. It's phenomenal.
0: Okay. How about the economy or maybe the lessons, the
1: okay.
0: academy?
1: Yep.
0: What do you like the most?
1: Oh, wow. That's a little difficult for
0: okay.
1: me. Because my favorite maybe public speaking.
0: Oh, public speaking.
1: Yes,
0: you
1: that
0: love
1: is
0: that.
1: My favorite because, yeah, that's... teach me how to speak in front of
0: people.
1: Okay. Not only one, two, or three, mm-hmm. but a lot of people. Yes, that's, you know, there's a lot of pressure when we try to give a little information
0: yeah.
1: to another.
0: Mm-hmm.
1: The pressure is very, very big because, there's too many afraid.
0: Yeah.
1: I too afraid because, yeah, maybe I will wrong. I will make my own mistakes.
0: Yeah.
1: It's my information is great. Is
0: mm-hmm.
1: it good for them?
0: Mm-hmm.
1: It makes me really, really nervous.
0: Okay.
1: But when I learn about public speaking, everything is flowing down, and it's great actually.
0: Okay.
1: So how about you? What is your favorite majority? What is favorite lesson?
0: My favorite lessons, actually, maybe it's like in the linguistic,
1: yep.
0: we learn about how diphthongs,
1: okay,
0: and vowels.
1: Okay.
0: And I love learn about that thing.
1: Why do you love it?
0: Because it is new.
1: Oh,
0: something new for
1: yeah,
0: me.
1: Yeah. It's not on general things.
0: Yeah,
1: yes, yep.
0: Mm-hmm.
1: Okay.
0: So we learn how we spelling it,
1: yep,
0: and we communicate it
1: yep,
0: to the
1: yep.
0: other people.
1: Yep, yep.
0: I love it.
1: Yep, that's why I love English also because
0: mm-hmm.
1: When we try to pronounce some
0: yeah.
1: words, there's someone told me like, have you should say the D?
0: D.
1: Yes. On the end of the word, something like talked.
0: Yeah,
1: yeah. There's D on it
0: yeah.
1: because it's regular, right?
0: Mm.
1: That's a regular verb. Talked, the D on it. Slapped, the T on
0: yeah.
1: it. Yeah,
0: slapped.
1: It's very, very, it's difficult, but it's interesting.
0: Yeah.
1: Yep.
0: Yeah, and also maybe you, it's common.
1: Yep.
0: Like regular and irregular
1: yep,
0: verb.
1: Yep, yep.
0: You should know about that.
1: Yep, difference. yep.
0: And I love to memorize it. It's like do did done,
1: yes.
0: go and gone.
1: Yes, right. Sleep, slap, slap.
0: Yeah.
1: Ate, eaten.
0: Fallen,
1: right.
0: Fallen.
1: Yep.
0: It's so funny.
1: I agree with that.
0: Mm-hmm.
1: It's such a great thing. We when we knowing something new, it's very, very. Oh my God, I'm blessing for being someone who can learn something new.
0: Yeah, you're right. And also, this is for the places, it's like the time
1: yep.
0: verb too.
1: Yep.
0: It's commonly used for the past,
1: yep.
0: right?
1: Yep.
0: And then
1: yep.
0: it's difference. It's like
1: yep.
0: the present,
1: right.
0: of course. Yeah, and the continuous is
1: yep.
0: like what
1: yep.
0: will
1: because
0: we
1: there's
0: do.
1: There's a lot of kind of tenses, right?
0: Mm-hmm.
1: There's
0: right.
1: actually for the simple present, there's a lot of them.
0: Mm-hmm.
1: Simple present tense,
0: continuous
1: yes,
0: future,
1: present,
0: and
1: continuous past tense, and
0: mm-hmm.
1: and so on. But yeah, that is the static
0: mm-hmm.
1: of learning linguistic, right? Oh, yeah. Actually learning another language, because we never use it every day. We never practice it. It makes it hard. But when we try to use it, we try to learn it and dig it deeply, actually, and then we will find the great things and the valuable things of learning English language.
0: Yeah, you're right. Okay, teman Produa. Last time we have talked, or maybe we practice with Kak Bagus, how the colleger stayed in the real life as the college students. So maybe for the next segment, we want to talk about what we heard, or maybe what we listened as the students, or maybe as the collegers. So stay tuned in the Produa RR Singaraja, teman terbaik kamu karena kita Indonesia.

0: Halo teman perdua, back again with us, Aisyah and Kak Bagus.
1: Yep.
0: In the last segment, we talk about, or maybe we practice about the college in the campus life. So commonly, actually, when we sit, or maybe when we study, we listen a song, right?
1: Yep.
0: What's your favorite song?
1: Okay, maybe this song not been my only favorite song, because there's a few of them, but this song is very, very impactful my life, actually in my mindset, the way of thinking that I have. The song is called Unwritten, yes, by Natasha Bedingfield. This song actually can, I hope all of our listener will listen that song. It's kind of an old song, but it's still great actually for the meaning, because the song can be connected future possibilities, personal growth, and making choices. The word unwritten literally means in Indonesia, belum tertulis. For university students, the idea can represent a future that is still open, right? To learning and new experiences, opportunities, and personal development. That's why I really, really love this song, because the impact, it's very, very great and clear, can give us a new point of view. For example, there's a lyric like this in the song: staring at the blank page before you, open up the dirty window, let the sun illuminate the words that you could not find. I break tradition, sometimes my tries are outside the lines. We've been conditioned to not make mistakes, but I can't live that way. Sometimes we are being a students, we are being an teenagers in this era, in this common life. Maybe we always try to being the best that we can do, but sometimes maybe what we try to do is going through the line. We break all the borders,
0: the rules.
1: Yes, we break all the rules, but sometimes it could teach us for being better and better as a human. Learn like the wise words say, that long life education. In every time we will always learning, finding something new, actually for the experiences, because the experience is the best teacher. And for being students in campus life, we have to dig in our own hole deep until the deepest one, until we find that this is our life. This is our destiny. So just keep going, reach what you want to do, because everything is depend on you. What happened to you in the future is depend on what you have done right now. What are you doing right now, it's gonna the result in the future is impacted by that.
0: So does it mean when we in campus lives, we make the outline for our future?
1: That's right.
0: Is it?
1: That's right, because everything is depend on you, what you choose. We always in our reality life, we will face up many choices. Right? So we have to choose one of them. So what you want to choose is depend on what you need, depend on what you want, depend on how fast you thinking, how fast you make your decision of your lives. That literally depend on you. So being students in campus, it means you will take your own responsibility.
0: Okay, so we also take many kind of opportunity that comes to us, right?
1: Yes, yes, yes. Something like this right now, I really, really happy. Thank you very much because you've given a great opportunity. This is such a big honor for me to speak in like this, to have a little discussion, a little short story sharing with you. It's such a

0: If you want to be better, someone better, you have to learn every time, in every moment, in every situation, you have to learn actually from your own experiences.
1: And also from the experiences, it's also make us grow, increase anything in our life.
0: Exactly, because for being a human, we should grow, right? And when we want to grow, we have to make sure that we're ready to grow.
1: Okay.
0: And if you wanna be ready to grow, if you wanna be a great man someday, you have to, learn and act a lot. That is the wise thing to being better, bigger and bigger.
1: So we have to prepare.
0: Yeah, of course.
1: Make a proper decision.
0: Yes,
1: for the,
0: exactly.
1: Our future, our own future.
0: Yep,
1: right?
0: Yep.
1: Or maybe you have a motivations for the our listener maybe.
0: Okay. My motivation is you have to do right now.
1: Okay.
0: Because there is no second chance.
1: Okay.
0: If you give up right now, it means you will die tomorrow.
1: Okay.
0: Yep.
1: Such great motivations.
0: Ya, artinya kita harus lakukan segalanya saat ini. 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
1: and the next.
0: Yep.
1: Okay, teman Pro 2, maybe we have more enough discussions with Kak Bagus about the campus life, about the practice in daily life, and also for the last segment we talk about future opportunity and also growth. Ya, Kak Bagus ya.
0: Ya, betul.
1: So thank you for being here with me.
0: You're
1: it is such
0: welcome.
1: Kind of opportunity to discuss it with you. Maybe we can go for the next segment.
0: Of course. I'm ready whenever you need me. Great opportunity. Thank you very much.
1: Okay, so teman Pro 2, jangan lupa stay tuned di English Corner every Friday on the 5th till 6 p.m. And don't forget to listen Pro 2 RRI Singaraja, teman terbaik kamu, karena kita Indonesia. So this is the last for me and Kak Bagus. See you in the next week. Bye.
0: Bye-bye. See you.

lie to me, lie with me, get your fix. Now all my drinks and all my feelings are all mixed. But always missing people that I shouldn't be missing. Sometimes you gotta burn some bridges just to create some distance. I know that I control my thoughts and I should stop reminiscing. But I learned from my dad that it's good to have feelings when love and trust are gone.